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0: 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The mixes you've been enjoying is courtesy of the one and the only 777 DJ. It's he mixing all them things. Ladies and gentlemen, 777 DJ is in the building. Hi, Triple.
1: Yo, what's good, Lagos? What's good, Nigeria? We got having fun, yeah?
0: Of course they're having fun. You're on the ones and twos. Come on, man. So what are we listening to?
1: Yeah, I just played a...
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1: Yes, so Tony on the streets. How well do you know Maggie Chicken Flip?
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1: Kaningboleke man. 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

0: banging and new. 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
1: This is Jolly Johnny on the streets. How well do you know Maggi Chicken Flavor? Oh yeah, spell celery.
2: 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Celery.
1: Bros, you want to turn to salary? 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
3: T-U-R-M-E-R-I-C.
1: Yes, so.
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1: Correct. 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

0: Good morning. This is 11 o'clock. Yes, and another day to talk about what is hot on social media. This is Still Rhythm 93.7 FM, and my name is Vera Chukwu, your baby girl for life. I'm joined in the studio with my colleagues, and yes, we're going to be talking about everything trendy on social media this morning. Hi, Praise.
1: Hi, Vera. Good morning. Good morning, guys. Thank God it's Wednesday.
0: It did not rain today, but you're feeling
1: as
0: very
1: usual,
0: chilled.
1: As usual, my idolo would say, weekend, we want sweet. Now, from Wednesday, you know. And he's so correct, because I'm so excited for the weekend. I'm counting down to Friday, where I get to see three blockbusters. I cannot wait to see those films, so that I will now come and tell you guys what went down in the films. Anyways, my name is Praise Obata. Stay locked in, stay guarded, because the conversation this morning is literally what's hot in Nigeria and beyond Nigeria.
2: Hi, everybody. Good morning. My name is Chidera Amakanya Dio. Ha ha ha. And should I tell you, you are plugged into the best radio show on planet Earth. Argue with your ears.
0: Aha, God, big. Oh, hello, Ijoma.
3: Hi, Vera. Hello, ladies. Very good
0: too.
3: Morning. Good morning. It's just like...
0: Hey, Jama, how are you?
3: I'm alive. I'm surviving.
0: Okay.
3: I'm going through all the crazy things possible, but then it's still what?
0: Hot!
3: Yes. And we're going to cook it as hot as it comes.
0: Now you're sounding like the Ijoma that I know. Praise I beg, before we even go to the first story, which blockbuster? Spill the tea small so that we can join in this fun.
1: Okay, so you guys, I don't know if you have been seeing the promotions for... What's that film again?
0: Aha,
1: the Uzo Amaka film.
0: Yes, Call of My Life.
1: Thank you so much, Call of My Life. So finally, I'm going to go and see, because I'm like, this whole budget, you people, and I'm like, this is so emotional. Yeah. And I'm like, okay, the deal where you can watch those three blockbusters for like 20,000 naira. And if you know, or if you're into the cinematic culture in Nigeria, you know how it's so expensive to see a film right now in the cinema.
0: Yeah.
1: And that's why people do not really go to the cinema. So when I saw this opportunity, 20K to see three films with popcorn and drink overnight, I'm like, this is what I'm doing on Friday.
0: Period.
1: So my weekend is sold out. So my weekend is sold out. I'm going to be outside, literally.
0: So I have one question. Mystery that they share.
1: And the maturity too, because I know they know not to mix feelings with, you know, their film.
3: And some people are saying that maybe this could be another case of Banky W and Susu Part 2. Because this is how they also did Wedding Party.
1: And people were like, oh my god, you guys have much chemistry. And the way they just did a, you know, reverse on us and say, okay, actually, it is not just film. In reality, too, we're getting married.
0: Exactly.
1: So I think, I mean, I'm rooting for them. If they want to make it real, I'm their number one fan. My own is just that they should share the Ashwebi, because they have a lot of fans that want to go for
0: the wedding. They should do it already. Because
1: exactly,
0: the way they look at each other, the way they look into their eyes, the way they understand themselves.
1: And that's not their first film together. I think there's another one called God Calling or something. I can't remember if that was the name. But it was a case of a girl who was like a virgin and whatnot. So it was her first time, and he was so gentle with her, and the understanding, because some men, I've heard so many, you know, first stories, and men are not quite, you know, calm and nice. But the way he was gentle with her, the way he could understand that, okay, this girl has a different experience from me, he was so cute. You guys can see it on
0: YouTube. Going to open a movie show for Chris. But regardless, let's move on. Aijo, what do you have for us?
3: Okay, as usual, away from all the interesting stories. By the way, I've seen Call of My Life. It's a very interesting movie.
0: Oh, wow.
3: You
0: please
3: will
0: don't.
3: Enjoy
0: no, no spoilers.
3: No spoilers. That would be too sweet to be spoiled for any reason. So, going into the first gist. Okay.

0: it's a good thing we're talking about movies now, because I saw Chidera was watching something while we were lounging just before the show. She was watching, there's this American, Black American TV series, and she was watching a sex scene, and she was reacting kind of funny. And I was just looking at her like, what's this one? Because, baby girl, this is what you see when you act. And this has got the Nollywood actor Emeka Nwabarocha to come out to say that Nigerians are the most ridiculous hypocrites whenever it comes to sex scenes in movies.
1: Which angle is he coming from?
0: So he's coming from the angle that when Nigerians watch Hollywood movies, I mean, I can name a couple of them, from 50 Shades of Grey to Spartacus to Game of Thrones. Just these three I want to mention. Yeah. Do you know how
1: erotic
0: the sex scenes are? Yeah. And Nigerians are watching, they'll come on social media and give their hot takes and all of that. They are loving it. Ladies, you are literally clamoring for the kind of love her name had in 50 Shades of Grey.
1: Anastasia.
0: So, he's not saying, because we were condemning, there's this new one, Blossy Says Part 2.
1: Yeah, yeah, yeah.
0: There's some erotic scenes there.
1: Yeah, even Part 1, 2, they followed Nancy like they were going to slaughter her.
0: Yeah. And they're like, why are Nigerian actors giving us this and that? And yes, come on, so that's very hypocritical of you people.
1: Mm-hmm.
0: This is art. And I'm speaking as a thespian, not just anyhow. I'm an actor as well. And whenever I have interviews with people, they're always very curious about, oh, how do you guys do the sex scenes? Do you people catch feelings? Do you actually touch each other body to body? So, Chidera, to answer your question, right? That scene could have been shot with them wearing bodysuits. That scene could have been shot with stunt doubles. It's just the lines and their faces would show. And again, bringing it down to Nollywood, they say film is the narration of a reality, or the origin of the story, a narration of the reality of where it exists from. So please tell me which adult human beings, maybe okay, except maybe those in on ordination, priesthood, and the rest of that, that don't have sex. But yeah, whenever people see sex being portrayed on screen, they turn into.
2: I said even the priests are having sex.
0: Well, I don't want to go into that. I'm just talking about this
2: allegedly.
0: I'm talking about this from a professional angle. So sex is something that lives with us as human beings. So why do people always have a problem watching the same thing they do every other day?
2: Sorry. We're a very hypocritical society.
0: Yes.
2: And I think we're also very sexually repressed or compressed, if I don't know the English, or I don't know.
0: It's not like we're conservative.
2: The thing is, we're actually performative. We're so performative, and we're actually very conservative. Now we're growing, or we've lived in a generation where they will say, "Oh, abstinence, and whatnot." Now our parents then forgot to tell us that there are nuances. Now when you're now growing up, because you have been, this thing has been demonized, you're doing them, but you're hiding to do them. So when you now see some other people doing this in the open, you're like, "Oh my God, the audacity!" Even if you're meant to do, you're meant to pretend, you're meant to hide to do it. So I think once we start having more or open conversations about sex, I think it will continue to be like this. Nigerians are hypocrites. Now, we talk about a society that even demonizes homosexuality and whatnot. Do you know that Nigerians are one of the biggest consumers of gay porn in the world?
0: I'm telling you.
2: So, it's the hypocrisy, it's the performance, because you have been told that, oh, these things are bad. You have been told that, oh, sex before marriage is bad. Instead of you to question it, you're doing it in the secret. So, when you see other people doing it, you are not like, oh my God, how dare you not hide? How dare you not
0: perform?
2: They're
0: not even doing it.
2: How
0: it's
2: dare
0: acting.
2: You not?
0: That's the problem.
2: Yeah. I don't know their problem, honestly. I think Nigerians should actually open up their minds and be more exposed. And this thing of see finish, when you see Nollywood people doing it, you'll be condemning them. But when it's 50 Shades of
0: you want to be an,
2: you will watch it.
1: Yes. I think Praise have even said it. You know, I was quick to want to speak, and then Praise just came up and said everything. But the truth is, I think it's a generational problem, and I think that it's not a Nigerian thing alone, it's an African thing.

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1: 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If you're just joining us, you've missed a lot. 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That song, no go tell me, see, it's too lazy. It's high time people start respecting other people's hustle. Before we went on a break, we were talking about, you know, the lady pastor, what's her name, that came online to say that, you know, you are a waste as a woman if you depend on, you know, your husband for money totally. And that didn't sit right to a lot of people. And even hearing praise come from the angle that she came from, I could relate to it 100%, you know, because it can take a mental toll on someone who does not have the kind of opportunities that you have, and you're calling them lazy when they know deep down that they are giving all that they can, that they are giving the best that they can. So because you're very opportune, it should not make you not respect another person's hustle and call them lazy. Anyways, welcome back to the show. And yes, Ijama, what do you have for us?
2: As usual, we're back to the Nigerian government.
1: Uh-huh.
2: Of course. What else do they know how to do, even not to create new things that they have no means to manage? So this one is coming from the stables of the Senate, and they're saying Senate to consider single six-term tenure. Let me laugh first. Senate to consider single term 6 year for presidents and state governors. Now, this is their reason. It said the Nigerian Senate will officially consider a bill proposing a single 6 year term for the president and state governors intended to take effect after the 2027 general elections. They argue that a single tenure will allow elected leaders to focus entirely on governance instead of spending their first terms distracted by re-election campaigns. And the comments. Ooh, the comments are hot and blazing. I don't know how to say this on air, but I'm going to have to try. So this person said, Pam Bola Bola said, Togo, I beg, don't close your borders just yet. I might finally be coming home. And this one says, man doing everything, Jid on IG said, man doing everything to stay in power until his last breath. And then this one, Major 30, said, God, take the Senate and give us Mobad. At least you could hear me say.
1: That one goes
2: and far. So the comments keep getting more sarcastic and sarcastic and sarcastic. And someone said, BC_Lobabili_ says, anyone that can't make significant changes in 4 years can't in 6 years. If I should go on to the comments, we might not live here, but I have these 2 cents to drop. Please, maybe let me not go to school. Maybe I don't understand grammar well. It will allow elected leaders to focus entirely on governance instead of spending their first terms distracted by re-election campaigns. Sorry, did you enter that seat to start making plans for your re-election? I thought you have to work at first. Let the job you've done the first tenure tell people, okay, you can re-elect us for the next tenure. It's not you to come and say, you're

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1: Here we go.
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1: Let's crank it up. Crank it up. Crank it up. The top seven jams at seven.
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3: This is the top seven on the Rhythm Nation. 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
1: Number 3.
3: Ladder hops in at the number 3 spot with Business and Personal. And this is another 2026 release, part of Ladder's current run, and she continues building momentum. And by the way, she's pregnant right now. They say, well, actually, it is now known. And that pregnancy is 21 Savage. And while official credits are still emerging, she's known for working with the Gold Grizzly, Pooh Beats, and ATL Jacob. And you can hear that polished Southern trap influence. It's confident, it's assertive, and it's all about boundaries. Lado standing firm in her lane. Check this out.

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The Top 7 comes at you every weekday evening at 7:30, only on the Rhythm Nation. And for the record, you're checked out at 3 Latto with business and personal. History, history, history.

0: on a squiggly path. Direction undetermined, ain't a lecture or a sermon. 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

0: 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Huh. 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
1: JJ, internationally known, the Mecca Don. And this evening at 7, Wizkid featuring Asake with Jogodo. Kid Cudi's at 6, Real Ones Never Die. 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NBA Young Boys at 4, featuring Coi Leray with Better Than Yours. Ladders at 3 with Business and Personal. 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
1: And Saba B. And sitting tight at number 1, we got Tim 3 by Mike Will Made It and Saba B. This is the 2026 release, as you guessed and as expected. Mike Will handles the production himself, bringing that polished, hard-hitting bounce he's known for. Saba B glides over the beat with his unique animated delivery, making this track stand out instantly. It's fresh, it's catchy, and right now it's dominating. And here it is. Check it out.

rolls and put the lambs up for a while.

0: Nobody touching me but TSA. 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
1: Y'all been listening to the top 7 on the Rhythm Nation, and that's how we shut it down. The top 7 was produced by Sunday Micah, aka Sun Clem, and JJ, world famous, the Mecca Don. And I'll be back with you all on the next one at 7.

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1: Bet Niger, truly Niger.
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Welcome back, beautiful people of Lagos. It's still the evening drive and rhythm 93.7. Yes, like I told you guys, I'm going to keep you company today. Well, and every other day. But yeah, it's really, really, really good today considering the weather. Okay, so now that's the thing. That's the aftermath of rain. When it rains and, you know, during the process, it's, you know, it's terrible, it's strenuous, it's depressing. But the aftermath is always nice. It's good weather. It's not too hot. You can do things without thinking about getting dehydrated. Yeah, so I'll just call that a process thing. If you want to look at that as some sort of form of wisdom that you can apply to your daily life, well, I wouldn't object, you know, and I would not turn you away from that angle, you know, because it really is some form of wisdom when you think about it. It rains, and the rain is like the process. It's the hard point in the season. It's where there's trials and there's a lot of suffering, quote unquote, you know. So you get through the storm, and after the storm is a rainbow. Nah, see, yeah, this is you're good. But yeah, that's I think that's something that could be applied to our daily lives. Not necessarily, well, I'll say Nigeria as a whole. But yeah, something can be applied to our daily lives. But yeah, if you think about any other forms of wisdom, you can, of course, let me know. Anyways, people of Lagos, it's still the evening driving with 93.7. Remember, like, I'm always going to give you guys reminders during the evening drive, to talk about our weekly Monday giveaway. And that's coming up again on Monday. Stand a chance of winning 5,000 Naira. It's just very easy. We have a post on our social media page at Rhythm 93.7. You know, it's very, very simple. You go over there, you comment your answer under that post, and be the first to call on the Monday show. The Monday show specifically at 7:45 p.m. 7:45 p.m. after you have answered on social media on Sunday, and then you just win your 5,000 Naira. So pretty much it's the fastest fingers first to call. Unfortunately, on Monday, you know, no one won the money because, I don't know, the question wasn't hard. Honestly, the question wasn't hard. It was talking about the current concluded Miss World Nigeria and just who won, you know, the represented state that took home the crown, which was Bayelsa. That was the question on air. But the question on social media was a music question, because obviously, you know what we do. You know, we're more music, less talk station. But yeah, just to keep you guys updated, and you guys can be aware, so you stand a chance of winning that bit of cash. You probably use it for lunch on a Tuesday. Well, you are welcome. You are welcome. And that's what we do here. We give people opportunities. Yeah. Anyways, like I said, just a reminder, so you guys are on your toes. Keep your post notifications on Rhythm 93.7 Instagram page. That's where it is. The post is going to go live on Sunday. Do not forget, after you comment, you need to call on Monday. That's how we do it, people of Lagos. Not to forget, we probably might be having DJ Nazi in very soon, so the music is going to be even crazier. But yeah, before I go on a short break, I'm going to drop a question. If you think something is wrong and you are condemning other people for doing this said thing, would you take money if it's offered to you? When I say take money, it's take money that, you know, that you've never seen in your life. Would you take money in order to provide the services of said actions you are condemning?
That's my question. That's my question. You can call in and let me know. Numbers to call 091-1000-2937 or 091-1777-1937. 091-1000-2937 or 091-1777-1937. And the WhatsApp number is 081-2806-2337. For the WhatsApp number, you can just send your name and where you are sending your message from. I'm going to give you guys a question again. If you are condemning people for said asserting or specific action, if you were offered money to render services in the realm of that specific action that you are condemning, you're offered not just any, like, put your number, like, okay, not, okay, let me actually put a number to it. Let me say, if you're offered 10, let me say, okay, let me just make it easy. If you're offered $3 million to do this said action that you are condemning, and I don't want to hear it depends on the action, blah blah blah, nah, don't give me any of that. If you are giving money to cut, like, what's it called, to render services to that specific action, would you do it? Would you take the money, yes or no? And give me your reasons. Give me your reasons. Anyways, we're gonna go on a short break. When we come back, I would really love to hear your answers. This is Asake with wine.

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people of Lagos, we are still here. It's still the Evening Drive on Rhythm 93.7. And we have DJ Wills. I said DJ Wills, DJ Nazzy, giving us some music back to back to back. I hope you guys are enjoying the vibes. Like I mentioned earlier, like he said, you know, he's been listening to some new music and he got him hooked. So I guess this is an opportunity for you guys to put some new music into your portfolio. Anyways, before we went on the break, I asked a question earlier. The question was about, you know, bribery, because we all know it's easy to speak on people that are in all of that. So I just asked a simple question, and to be honest, for people to give their perspectives, if you want to be a part of this, all you need to do is call 091-1000-2937 or 091-1777-1937 or send a message to our WhatsApp number at 081-2806-2337. This runs up on the way to 9 p.m. before we switch it to the mid-tempo cruise, and we're going to have strictly music. So be sure to get in your perspectives before then. The question I asked was very simple. I said, if you're passionate about something and you're condemning others for doing a certain thing, you know, you're passionate, you have your stance, and then you're offered $1 million to do the same action you're condemning people for doing, would you do it? And defend your answer. So I've got two responses here. Aisha says, I won't do it. If I'm condemning something, it means I believe it's wrong. If I then do it for money, then I don't really stand for anything. 1 million is big, but my self-respect is big a lot. You know, people can talk, but when it's reality, I guess people probably do something different. And we have Chinedu from Surulere. It depends on the harm. If it's something harmless that I was just being judgmental about, maybe yes. But if it goes against serious ethics, like hurting people, I can't even do it for $1 million. Ah, you see, that's actually very... that's a very decent answer, I can't lie. Very, very decent answer. Anyways, what do you think? Let me know. Call in. Remember, you've got 20 more minutes.

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2: I'm just starting to get easy on my back. 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

Game, game, game, game, game, game, game, game, game, game, game, game, game, game, game, game, game, game, game, game, game, game, game, game, game, game, game, game, game, game, game, game, game, game, game, game, game, game, game, game, game, game, game, game, game, game, game, game, game, game, game, game, game, game, game, game, game, game, game, game, game, game, game, game, game, game, game, game, game, game, game, game, game, game, game, game, game, game, game, game, game, game, game, game, game, game, game, game, game, game, game, game, game, game, game, game, game, game, game, game, game, game, game, game, game, game, game, game, game, game, game, game, game, game, game, game, game, game, game, game, game, game, game, game, game, game, game, game, game, game, game, game, game, game, game, game, game, game, game, game, game, game, game, game, game, game, game, game, game, game, game, game, game, game, game, game, game, game, game, game, game, game, game, game, game, 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
4: Something deep and they get depressed. Something clear but they then relax. Life's not fair but there is no fair. Why get born if you're gonna die? My name is Sunday. I look at you before. They said I'm laid back, I was born on the Sabbath. I yield me people, you only have one heart. To love, to live for another's heart. 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But dream it to you, I am a fool. That life is vanity, it wastes all the months of repay. He that labor without God laboreth in vain. So I took a step back, just turning 29. More research, kindness, but there's so more adura. 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Got rid of all the hate, I took in every ounce of love. 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
1: C'est toi. 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
0: 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Yeah. 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
2: Amazing.
3: Yeah.
4: Ooh, yeah. 93.7.
5: I'm a little bit of a

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I'm from my city. We share the anthem. Don't want to be angry. We keep this invitation. If you book your my darling, stop your cool with it. But because we did, it did cause emergency. We are from Colombia. We'll see you back up. We'll be changing your show. You tell them I'm your right now. Then you kill me, won't follow me. Mozilla, Mozilla. She brand new Mozilla. She brand new Mozilla. I know she on the lamp. But she didn't know we back. But they're abandoning me. We're talking on it now. We're talking on it now. See what I'm about to say. See what I'm about to say. See what I'm about to say.

rain at the bookstore. Throw it from the back, put my finger on it. First thing I did when I got paid was cut the studio. I ain't Hollywood, but I'm a movie star.